Did you catch that? Catch My Disease, Ben Lee, another fabulous Aussie performer. The time is just after 11 a.m. So you've still got me for another 55 minutes. How fantastic. Isn't it great? I think it's wonderful. Yes, so let me play some more of my CDs. This is an artist, I don't know, a lot of very talented people suffer from the most amazing and horrendous things. And this is one of them. Her name's Melody Gardot. She appeared with Diana Krall in Bowral, where I used to live, but I didn't see them. I think it was before I moved there. She's fabulous. She's just a beautiful, beautiful performer and stumbled on music by accident. She was hit by a bus when she was only in her, I think she was about 31 years of age, chronic injuries as well as brain damage. And she spent a year in hospital. And while she was in hospital recovering, she was encouraged to play some music or start music. She'd never done it before. So she picked up the guitar, played the guitar very, very well, and became a songwriter. And she's now does a lot of work and musical therapy for people who are injured as well. She uses a cane to walk, and she's wears dark sunglasses because the light really affects her eyes. But she's performing, she's recording, and I think she's worth listening to. This is from one of her CDs that I've got. I think it was the first one that she released, My One and Only.

0: That was Melody Gardot with My One and Only Thrill. Actually, it was her second album, and I was wrong about her age. She was only 19 when she had that accident, and she was hit by a car or a bus, hit by something when she was riding a bicycle and was severely injured, spent a year in hospital with rehab and discovered music as part of therapy and teaches it now. She's only 41 now, so long time to have a brain injury as well as physical injuries.
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0: And now here's another person from my CD collection. This is Keb Moe. Now, I actually had the privilege of seeing Keb Moe perform live at a jazz club called The Basement in Sydney, just near the Opera House, a long time ago. His name, his real name is Kevin Moore, but everyone knows him as Keb Moe, guitarist, singer, songwriter, and performing in various jazz festivals around the world. Here he is. This is The Door, the title track from his CD, The Door.
4: One, two. One, two, three.

Keb Moe with The Door. That's the title track from his album titled The Door. I hope you enjoyed that. He lives in Nashville with his family. Nashville, Tennessee. I can't do the twang. Never mind. Here's Jessica Marboy with Can I Get a Moment?

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0: And that was Johnny Mathis with A Certain Smile. 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And now let's have some more music. 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

0: And that was a band from, a rock band from Perth, from Western Australia, called Little Birdie, and the song was titled Beautiful to Me. I've got a couple more Aussie acts coming on shortly. 5 Seconds of Summer, Brian Cadd, of course, and a couple of old, or an oldie, A Kiss to Build a Dream On with Louis Armstrong. 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

And that was Shelby Flint with Angel on My Shoulder. Wasn't that a sweet voice? Such a beautiful voice. You're listening to OKFM 101.3, your local radio station with me, Peter. And I've got a few more songs coming up for you. So I've got Louis Armstrong, or Louis Armstrong. He referred to himself as Louis and Louis. And if you listen to the song Hello Dolly, where he says, "Hello Dolly, this is Louis." So that's one of the times he calls himself Louis. Other times he calls himself Louis. So however you want to pronounce it. But he always makes me smile. And this is A Kiss to Build a Dream On. And I'll follow that with an old one from Shirley Bassey, As Long as He Needs Me. Wow. Haven't heard that one in ages. So let's hear Louis, or Louis Armstrong, first. A Kiss to Build a Dream On.

imagination will drive upon that kiss. Sweetheart, I ask no more than this. 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Give me a kiss before you leave me, and my imagination will feed my hungry heart. 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

Oh, an oldie but a goodie. Shirley Bassey, what a powerful voice. As long as he needs me. Well, I'm going to say my goodbyes now. I'll be back with you next Monday. I've got another guest coming into the studio, so make sure you stay tuned. I'll be having these interviews, if I can, after the 10 o'clock news. So let me finish up with the Mamas and the Papas, Brian Cadd, and a little bit of Joe Cocker. What do you think? Thanks for listening. And have a wonderful day.

mad about a boy. And I know it's stupid to be mad about a boy. I'm so ashamed of it, but must admit

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0: It's time once again to take a walk back in history as we present On This Day, a tabloid of people, places and events from today and yesteryear, and is produced by Cliff Wolstenholm in the studios of 101.3.
1: On this day, October the 5th, in 1836, three constables formed Victoria's first police force. 1883, Adelaide's first Anglican bishop, Augustus Short, died aged 81. 1969, Monty Python first screened on British TV. 1983, Australia's first astronaut, Paul Sculler Power, blasted off in Challenger, returning to Earth on October the 13th. 1989, the Dalai Lama won the Nobel Peace Prize. Also in 1989, US TV evangelist Jimmy Backer was convicted of fraud. 1991, film star Elizabeth Taylor married Larry Fortensky. 2011, the co-founder of Apple Computers, Steve Jobs, who developed the iPod, the iPhone and the iPad, died of cancer aged 56. In 2016, after 91 years of vehicle construction at its Broadmeadows and Geelong plants, the Ford company ceased production in Australia. In 2025, respected Melbourne lawyer David Galbally, QC, AMKC, died aged 74. Our birthdays today, 1912,

Sir Gregory Lush, ex-Chancellor of Monash University. 1923, Glynis Johns, South African-born actress. 1929, Bob Newhart, US comedian. 1933, Diane Cilento, Australian actress. 1940, Bob Cowper, Australian cricketer. 1954, Bob Geldof, Irish rock star. And 1955, Wilbur Wilde, Australian musician. In 1970, Matthew Knights was born. He was an AFL player with Richmond and Hawthorn. Also born on this day was Wayne Holdsworth, Australian New South Wales cricketer. And our hits of the day, 1959, Mac the Knife with Bobby Darin, 1961, Contiki with The Shadows, 1974, I Honestly Love You with Olivia Newton-John. And our thought for today, there are two kinds of statistics, the kind you look up and the kind you make up, said Rex Stout, American writer. And this has been Elaine Craven with On This Day for 101.3 FM.

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1: The weather update for the Wangaratta, North East, Alpine and Border regions.
2: The weather now, Wangaratta, is 19 degrees, low of 8 degrees tonight, Wangaratta. Top of 22 degrees today in Wangaratta. 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

I've been enjoying listening to Denny J, listening to Peter this morning. Coming up is Josh, after me, 2 to 4. I'll be back next week with Denny J's show. I keep him with Denny J.

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Radio guys, welcome to Josh's Double Time. Hope you like the music you hear today. It's going to be a great show, great music. We have Frank filling in this week. You'll find out more later, but let's get back to what we're here for, and it is music. We have the weather report coming up for you. 20.7 outside, rain weather, 22 a low of 8, and it's mostly cloudy. Northeast for Monday, partly cloudy, meaning chance of showers in the east, becoming less likely in the evening, near 0 chance of rain elsewhere. Winds north to northwest, 15 to 20 kilometres, carrying west to northwest in the middle of the day, becoming light in the late afternoon. Chance of rain 20%. Amount of rain 1. UV index is high. And fine dangering hasn't been given today. So welcome to the first Monday after daylight savings, most of the country. So let's have a look at the weather for the next 2 days. We have late showers tomorrow, 21 to 9, 6% chance, 1 mm of rain, Tuesday. Then on Wednesday, sunny, 21 to 4, 5% chance of 1 mm of rain. So that's your weather forecast for this hour. We have Monday, mostly cloudy, 22 to 8, with 20% chance of 1 mm of rain. So we've got some great music for you. The request line at this stage will be 3:30. If the next percent isn't coming in, it'll be 3:40. If the percent is coming in, it'll be 3:30 that will close the request line. I'll either finish at 4 or finish at 3:50. You'll find out then, but let's play some more music. So here we go, the first two songs. After these two songs are played, we're going to play the request for the one and only Paul and Mark. Paul and Danny G, so I have to say. Their songs are coming up after these two playing on Oak FM. Sit back and enjoy these two songs. And welcome to Double Dome. Well done, Denny G, for a great show this morning. And well done to Peter, who's the new presenter this morning. Hope you enjoyed her show. She's now 9 to noon on a Monday. Just want to let you know that. So let's get on with the music. And here we go on Oak FM. Turn it up.

0: Radio guys, we have Pink Floyd Money, and we should hear one of my favorite Pink Floyd songs. So guys, don't forget to listen to Frank McQuay. He'll be on a Saturday morning to wake you up on a bright and happy Saturday morning from about 8 to 1. Make sure you check his socials to find out when he's on and all sorts of fun stuff. But also Friday nights is David Horsell, 7 to 11 p.m., which is fantastic, Vinyl Graveyard. So there you go. There's some shows you can listen to when I'm away off having a break. So let's get back into some more requests. Our first request, it's from our presenter, Denny G, and his sidekick, Paul. So I hope you like your songs. But first we've got station sponsors to play, and then we're getting on to four songs, two from Denny G and two from Paul. So don't miss it here on Oak FM 101.3. Let's get back to the music. But first, here's the station sponsors, followed by four songs. Don't go anywhere, and I'll tell you if things change. But for now, let's get back to the music. Here we go. Denny G and Paul, your songs are coming up now, so turn it up.
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2: Rightio, guys, I hope you like the music you just heard. There are some fantastic bangers right there. So from Danny G and Paul, we had The Man Who Ran Away from the Circus, Carmen Country, I think you say, then we had Good Things Come to Me Now, also at Carmen Country, A1, Caught in the Middle, and Take On Me. So there were the songs you heard from Paul and Danny G. Hope you guys have a safe trip home and enjoy the rest of your day. Now, though, let's get on with a double play from this next band, Matthew and Ryan. I wanted to hear these next songs. So I'm just going to play these next two songs. We'll be back after this. So the next artist is older than the last two you just heard. So that's all I'm going to tell you. This band is very popular, has two people in it. I'll tell you all about this band after we play these two songs. So, Matthew and Ryan, please have your radios turned up loud. And let's get back into the music with the next artist, Double Doming Now. Tick.

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0: Rightio, guys, that was the Lemon Song, and that was Battle of Evermore by Led Zeppelin. Got our last artist for hour one. Make sure you listen in today. Things are going to be heating up. I'm going to play the last station sponsors, and then we're going to play our last Double Dome artist for this hour. After that will be the news bulletin. So sit back and enjoy the music on 101.3 Oak FM. People Joseph, fantastic music. And we'll play these three here, and then we'll go on from there. So we have two songs coming up. They'll be up after these decent sponsors. My name is Josh Haddock. Sit around, because we've got hour two coming up straight after this here on Oak FM. People Choice in fantastic music. And let's get back to the music. Here we go in 3, 2, 1.
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0: Rightio, that was Don't Stop by Fleetwood Mac and Landslide by Fleetwood Mac. So you'll be getting a pleasure of getting to hear Frank from 4 till 9. That's who's coming up tonight, so don't miss out on that. But for now, I'll be back after 3 o'clock for another hour of great music. So don't adjust the sets, because the music's got, we've got more great music coming up. I'm now going to pass it over to the news at 4:30 news update. So let's do that now. You're listening to OKFM's News Time.
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Rightio, guys. It's that time in the afternoon. It's time for my second hour of Double Dome. Don't forget, from 4 to 9 for a special show this week, you're going to get Frank playing new music and all sorts of fun. He'll join you from 4 to 9 tonight, so make sure you listen in to him after me today. But first, it's time for me to do my last weather report for today's show. It is 20.3 and it's 22.08 and 20.3 outside. We've got mostly cloudy. It's northeast for Monday, partly cloudy, medium chance of showers in the east, becoming less likely in the evening. Zero chance of rain elsewhere. Winds north and northwest, 15 to 20 kilometers, 23 winds west and northwest. In the middle of the day, becoming light in the late afternoon. 20% chance of rain to 1 mm rain. 5-day rain hasn't been announced, and humidity index is high. So for the rest of the week coming up, we have 22 low of 8 with 20% chance of 1 mm rain, as I said, for Monday, mostly cloudy. Tuesday, late showers, 21 low of 9, 50% chance of 1 mm rain. And Wednesday, sunny, 21 low of 4, with 5% chance of 1 mm rain. So that's your weather forecast for the west of for the show. You'll get another weather update with me at 12 o'clock tomorrow when I'm with my mate Will for Will's Hour of Power. So before the songs, we play some Led Zeppelin. And I just wanted to say thank you, Matthew and Ryan, for your requests, if I haven't said it already. And also thank you to Danny G and Paul. You've now enjoyed the radio for today. Your time has come to an end. But we'll hear from you on Wednesday when I do my next show. So now let's get back into some more great music. I can't say where we're going because I'll give away one of the songs. But there's two songs from our local backyard. Can't say more. But let's play these now. And it's hour two of Josh's Double Dome. We'll play some great music up until 4 o'clock today. My name is Josh Sadek. Let's get back into the music. And don't forget to turn it up here on Oak FM. 3, 2, 1.

Running Iron God. That was very cool. Errol. And of course, the boys light up. Hope you like this song featuring James Rain. We have another Australian artist, but who could it be? Would it be a man or would it be a female? Would it be both? Well, I'm not going to tell you. And we're here for another 45 minutes, so please listen in. I have an artist that's not Australian coming up after this, but first, here is an artist that everyone knows, and that's all I'm going to have to tell you. You'll have to listen in to find out. We're going to another local artist. Who could it be? You'll find out now. Don't forget to listen in to 4 to 9, as Frank will take you through some great music today. But for now, let's get back to the next artist. This artist is ready to go. Here we go. Turn it up.

That was from a plane. It was Paul Kelly, Leaps and Bounds, and from St. Kilda to King's Cross. He was an artist I got to see live in concert at the beginning of the year, before all the madness happened. I now have an artist that's not Australian this time, but we'll come back to Australian and Think later, and we'll have one more from a band we played to you from. I'll tell you who the band is so you know which band to listen out for. This one I can tell you, but the West I can't. So we had two Fleetwood Mac. I've got my favourite Fleetwood Mac song to play for you coming up a little bit later. But now let's play these two songs. They're from the decade, the beginning of the 21st century decade when these two were released. So that's all I'm going to say. Let's play them. And everyone have a great afternoon. Let's get straight back to the music. It's nearly 3:30.

Radio guys, that was some great music. That was Three Doors Down with Kryptonite and Here Without You. We might play a single song for the next two, so we might finish double doming, but we'll keep playing you some great music. These songs don't need a double dome to go with it, that's all I'm going to say. But we're going to play this next track. I hope everyone's having a great afternoon. This next song is iconic. A girl, Madonna, did a version of this song, but it's the original we're going to play for you. This one, everyone will know, and it's about time to celebrate. So play this song as locally loud, is all I'm going to say. And I'll be back with the second song for the two that I picked. So this one goes like this.

That was American Pie by the legend Don McLean. Hope you like that song. Got a non-American artist. This person, I'll tell you who it is now, since this will be the last long song before the next artist anyway. So that was Double Dome for today. But we've got one more song to play, and then my last song, and then it'll be time for me to go. So I'm going to get straight back into this next artist. He passed away on my birthday 10 years ago. You know who I'm referring to? Yep, I can tell you this one because it's not a Double Dome. And it's the last longish song I've got for you. So I'm going to play it for you right now. This is Purple Rain. And can you guess who it is? It is Prince and the Revolution. That's the only time I'll announce who it is. So enjoy this next 8.5, nearly 9 minute track. After this song is finished, I'll be back with the final song before I say goodbye. So let's play Purple Rain by the legendary Prince.

That was the Incredible Prince with his song Purple Rain and Revolution. I've got to go shortly, but before I do, I've got one last song that is another song by this band I said I would play. This song is to the late Chrissy McPhee, who's from Fleetwood Mac. This song is so good, I hope you like it. You would have heard it, you have the album Rumours in your collection in your library, so that's all I'm going to say on that one. So hope everyone's having a great afternoon. Don't forget, I'll be back with Will at 12 o'clock tomorrow for Will's Hour of Power. But I'll announce who's on and all that stuff shortly. But don't forget, it's going to be a huge afternoon into evening on Ogre FM. I'll tell you once again who it is next, but for now, I'm going to play you this next track. This will be my last song before I sign off for the day. So I want to thank you all for listening. But before I go, it's time to play this iconic song. And it ends up being Rumours. This song is excellent, that's what I'm going to say. I'm going to play you Songbird by Fleetwood Mac. Hope you like this iconic song, because when this song is finished, I'm also going to say goodbye. So don't go anywhere. 101.3 Oak FM, people chosen fantastic music. And the request lines have fortunately have now closed. So no more requests until 12 o'clock tomorrow, but that's okay. You'll get requests again tomorrow at 12, but also 9 o'clock tomorrow morning when the next person is going to take requests. But here we go with Songbird. This is by Fleetwood Mac. Hope you like the last song before I say goodbye, because I'm coming up to the end of the show. So here we go with Songbird.

That was Songbird by Fleetwood Mac. It's sadly time for me to go just about, so I'm going to now finish up for the day. So thank you for listening to me, and I hope you enjoyed Danny G this morning. And Peter, how you ever say her name? She's our new presenter on a Monday now, so you'll be able to tune in to her again next Monday at 9 till noon. I'm about to pass it over to Frank for the afternoon, so thank you for listening once again. Hope you all have a fantastic rest of your day, and I'll catch you guys on Tuesday from 12 o'clock for Will's Hour of Power. But coming up, we got Frank from 4 till 9 filling in for Daniel and Julie. And then we've got BJ 9 a.m. to noon. And then we're going to listen to David Hoswell 7 to 11 p.m. for Final Graveyard. And while I'm at it, here's Frank, him again, Frank McCoy, from 8 to 1 o'clock with his show on Saturday mornings. So that's about wraps me up. Thank you for listening. See you later, Gator. In the world, Crocodile. I'm getting your toilet paper. Have a fantastic rest of your day, and I'll catch you tomorrow at 12. Bye for now on 101.3 Oak FM. Stand by for the fantastic Frankie's coming up now. Bye for now. Peace.

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1: 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I'm Frank Bakai. It is 4 o'clock. We're going to keep this simple. We are, because I'll make too many mistakes otherwise. Chance of showers later on in the evening. 24 degrees the expected high tomorrow afternoon. Currently, we have 20 degrees, and we'll get down to an overnight low of 8 degrees here at OKFM.

0: 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Frank McKay, Drive Time. Can't believe it yet. Driving you home. Stay safe on the road. It's 18 past four here and we have, we had the big open day. And it was fantastic. A lot of people turned up. And also, Sue Fisher baked up a storm and she had some wonderful gear. I fed my face. You wouldn't believe it yesterday. And there is still a wonderful sponge, a cream sponge, sitting in the fridge. Well, almost. Oh, not looking at anybody, Josh. But Josh is working on his girlish figure, but I don't think he's doing it the right way. Anyway, look, don't worry. Josh will be back between 12 and 2 on Wednesday here at OKFM. And speaking of sponge cakes, as we were, the cake stall is on at the Lutheran Church Hall, Orwell Street in Wangaratta. It's on every second Thursday of the month, and that's this coming Thursday. They've got cakes, jams, sauces, and you name it, they've got it. Call in, have a cuppa, add a chat, and have a look at what they've got on offer. The cake stall at the Lutheran Church Hall, Orwell Street, Wangaratta. Sage advice, get in early, because the gear goes real quick. They're open at 8:30 first thing Thursday morning.
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This is 101.3 Oak FM. Had to get the mash hammer out, but well, things happen, don't they? It's 26 to 5. Frank Mackay here till late. Just take it easy on the road, okay?

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I made sure of it. There it is.

0: Across northeastern Victoria and southern New South Wales, this is your community station, 101.3. OKFM, Supertramp and the Logical Song, Steve Winwood too there. And roll with it, John Paul Young, Standing in the Rain, which is a stupid thing to do. 17 to 5 with Frank Bakaya here till late. The weather for tomorrow, sort of second verse, same as the first really. Cloudy, humid, chance of showers. 21 degrees the expected high after an overnight low of 9. And currently it is 19 degrees. Have a listen to this. Tomorrow, the 5th of October, will be the 277th day of the year. 88 days, only 88 days to go till New Year's. And here's the most important one, and you won't believe it. Only 81 sleeps till Christmas. Let that sit with you just for a sec. 81 sleeps till Christmas. What the hell happened to the rest of the year?
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0: 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Elton John, Philadelphia Freedom. Moving Pictures, What About Me? Robert Palmer, Bad Case of Loving You. Paul McCartney in Wings and Jets. It's right on 5 o'clock here with Frank McKay till late tonight. Coming up in this hour, Rick Springfield, 10cc, Hall & Oates, Dragon and the Eagles. Tomorrow's weather, cloudy, chance of showers, little humidity around the place, 21 degrees the expected high. After an overnight low of 9, currently 19.
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0: across New York, across northeast Victoria and southern New South Wales. 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Okay, what happened is I miscued and I missed the fader by about 3 feet. Never mind, I finally got there. Yep, Rick Springfield, Jesse's Girl, 10cc in there too, Hall & Oates, Dragon and the Eagles. 20 past five with Frank Bakai with you till late tonight. Now look, on Tuesday night at 6, it's Pat Gurry in the chair, the Solid Gold Disc Dungeon here on OKFM, with great music from the 60s, 70s, 80s and 90s. Plenty of laughs, lots of fun. Just the thing for a Tuesday night. Pat Gurry, 6 till 10 Tuesday night here at OKFM.
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0: 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Jerry Rafferty from that fantastic City to City album from, 1978, right down the line. Huey Lewis and the News, Sherbet and Earth, Wind and Fire. Billy Joel coming up. The Doobie Brothers, In Excess and Player 2. It's 20 to 6 with Frank Mackay till late. And look, someone said to me yesterday, enjoy your long weekend, Frankie. And it gave me pause for the cause. And I went, long weekend. And I had to think, and I thought, you know, here in Victoria, we don't have a long weekend for the NRL Grand Final. We should, I think. I think we should. Yeah, have an extra day and have a few sherbets for the NRL. Any excuse, you know what I'm saying? Yeah, but we don't. What we do, thanks to daylight saving, is we have a longer weekend. We do, by 1 hour. The weather tomorrow, cloudy, showers and humid too. 15 degrees. I beg your pardon, snowed down to 1,500 metres. That's what he's trying to say. 21 degrees, the expected high, after an overnight low of 9. And currently it's 18.
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0: 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Daryl Braithwaite is Days Go By, In Excess Original Sin, Billy Joel 2 and My Life. The Doobie Brothers in there too, What a Fool Believes. It's 6 o'clock with Frank Mackay. Weather tomorrow, cloudy, showers, snow down to 1,500 metres. 21 the high after an overnight low of 9. Currently, it's 18 degrees. And coming up in this hour, Dragon, Christopher Cross, Paul McCartney, Wings, 10cc and LRB.
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0: Classic hits from the 60s, 70s, 80s and 90s and more. 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It's 22 past six with Frank McKindle late. Hey, look, how about becoming a volunteer member of OCAFM? 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

0: 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Cold Chisel, Forever Now, Richard Clapton and the Girls on the Avenue, and Hall & Oates and Man Eater. It's 19 to 7 with Frank Mackay. The weather tomorrow, cloudy, a chance of a shower. Snow down to 1,500 metres, 21 the high after an overnight low of 9. Currently it's 17 degrees and it's 7 o'clock on Friday night. 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

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The Beatles and Day Tripper, Steve Winwood, Back in High Life. Gloria Estefan, Anything for You. The Church, Almost With You. And Phil Collins, and A Groovy Kind of Love. Should we do the weather? Yeah, okay, let's do the weather. Weather, cloudy showers tomorrow, 21 the high, after snow or snow down to 1,500 metres. Overnight low of 9 degrees. Currently, it's 16 degrees. Hey, is it your birthday today? Is it? Well, happy birthday to you. And you're sharing it with Kate Winslet, Guy Pearce, Travis Kelce, you'd know him, he's a football player, married that Swift woman, and Steve Miller. Yeah, I had to Google him just to make sure he's still alive. He is, yeah. 83-year-old Steve Miller.

to San Francisco, she must have lost her way. Posting a poster of Poncho and Cisco one California day. She says she believes in a Robin Hood and brotherhood and colors of green and gray.

to San Francisco, I will be Gadjoie. I'll be the Count of Monte Cristo, you'll be the Countess May. You can believe in Robin Hood and Brotherhood and rolling the ball in the hay.

0: Across northeastern Victoria and southern New South Wales, this is your community station, 101.3 Oak FM with Mark Lindsay and Arizona. Pat Bennett's our We Belong, JPY, John Paul Young in Pasadena, and Boz Skaggs in Lowdown, and of course the birthday boy himself, Steve Miller, and the Steve Miller Band, 83 years old and still touring. Can't believe it, but he's doing it. Look, the cake stall is on. Yep, they're doing it too. The big cake stall at the Lutheran Church Hall, Orwell Street in Wangaratta. It's on the second Thursday of the month. Not to be confused, that's this coming Thursday. Yeah, they've got cakes, jam, sauces, and that's all really CWA quality. It's absolutely gorgeous. Call in, have a cuppa, have a chat, and look at what they've got on offer. The cake stall at the Lutheran Church Hall, Orwell Street, Wangaratta. Sage advice, get in early. They're open at 12 noon. They close at 12:30, but they're open at 8:30 in the morning this coming Thursday.
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0: 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Paul Carrack and the Old Searchers track, When You Walk in the Room. And the Doobie Brothers, what a classic. Long train running. It's 20 to 8, Frank Bakai with you till late. And on Tuesday night at 6, it's Pat Gurry and the Solid Gold Disc Dungeon here on OKFM. A lot of great music from the 60s, 70s, 80s, 90s and more. And plenty of laughs too. Just the thing for a Tuesday night. The man, Pat Gurry here, 6 till 10 on 101.3 OKFM.
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0: 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And don't let the sun catch you crying. The Stranglers, Golden Brown, David Lee Roth, California Girls, Corgis, and Everyone's Gotta Learn Sometime, and Swing Out Sister, and Break Out. It's just gone 8 o'clock with Frank Mackay. Look, do you like the 60s, do you? Well, at 6 o'clock this coming Saturday night, get ready for 12 hours for the very best from the 60s. Good time oldies through till 6 o'clock Sunday morning. Nothing but the best from the classic 60s all night long. The weekend time of Good Time Oldies, 101.3 OKFM. The weather tomorrow, 18 degrees, the expected high. Snow down to 1,500 metres. Chance of a shower or two, overnight of 9. Currently 16.
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0: 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Coldplay, Sky Full of Stars, America. You can do magic. The Roxette in the Roxette and the Look is getting late. Jerry Rafferty in Baker Street. 8:45, Frank Mackay here. And the weather tomorrow, cloudy and showers. Snow down to 1,500 metres. They've revised the high. It is now 18 degrees for an overnight low of 9. Currently 16 degrees here at OKFM.
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Lord, my hands feel like they're froze, and there's a numbness in my toes.

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All right, Dan, perhaps it's best that we stop a while and rest. For it's still 100 yards to Marianne.

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He'd have made it, but he just couldn't leave old Dan. 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His hands froze to the reins. He was just 100 yards away.

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It would teach them not to drink a drop while the steering wheel's in their hand. This awful accident occurred on the 20th day of May and caused two little children to be sleeping beneath the clay. These two little kids walked side by side along the state highway. Their poor old mother, she had died, and their daddy had ran away. As these two little children walked arm in arm, how sad their hearts did feel when around the curve came a speeding car with a drunk man at the wheel. The drunk man saw the little kids and he hollered a drunkard sound, "Get out of the road, you little fools!" And the car, it brought them down. The bumper struck the little girl, taking her life away, while the little boy in a puddle of blood in the ditch line there did lay. The drunk man staggered from his car to see the damage that he had done, and then he let out a yell you could hear for miles when he recognized his dying son. Such mourning from a drunken man I've never heard before. While kneeling down by his car, he prayed to heaven's door, saying, "Oh God, please forgive me for this awful crime I've done." And his attention then was called away by the words of his dying son. He said, "Daddy, why did you do this to us? How come you run us to the ground? It was you and Mommy we were talking about when the car had brought us down. And I was just telling little sister that I knew we'd see you again someday. But Daddy, why did it have to be like this? Why did it have to be this way? Why, Daddy? Why?"

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He's been called a nut, a goose, or a whacker. And some have even called him a jerk. Now to the Yanks, well, them good old boys call him a redneck. And to the Poms, he's just a wag. But to Aussies, one word sums him up. To us, he's just a dag.

0: today. 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Everybody knows he's just a day. Well, it was at his sister's wedding that he was at his best. He dropped your mother's fruit pavlova down the bridesmaid's dress. And just as they were reading out that stack of telegrams, well, he did a streak just to prove to all that he really was best man. He's just a day. He's just a day. Everybody knows he's just a day. He tags along to the nightclub with you every Friday night. Then he does his John Travolta with his pants 4 times too tight. He's more than just embarrassment when the chicks start shooting through. No way you're gonna score tonight, cause they know he came with you. He's just a dad.
1: He's just a dad.
0: He's just a dad.
1: He's just a dad.
0: That's something hanging off a sheet, but not really quite as bad. He's just a dad.
1: He's just a dad.
0: He's just a dad.
1: He's just a dad.
0: Everybody knows he's just a dad.

0: he's just a dad. He's just a dad. That's something hanging off a sheep, but not really quite as bad. He's just a dad.
1: He's just a dad.
0: Everybody knows he's just a dad.
1: He's just a dad.
0: He's just a dad. That's something hanging off a sheep, but not really quite as bad.
1: He's just a dad.
0: He's just a dad. Everybody knows he's just a dad.
1: Yeah, well, everybody knows he's just a dad.
2: Oh, I'm not a dad.
0: Everybody knows he's just a dad.
2: Can I borrow your bike?
1: Everybody knows he's just a dad.

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really turning it on now.

Taking a pretty big lead out there, almost daring him to try and pick him off. Pitcher glances over, winds up, and it's bunted down the third baseline as Suicide squeezes on. Here he comes, squeeze play is going to be close. Here's the throw.

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I can wait all night. 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Yes or no? What's it gonna be, boy? 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

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More music. 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

There's no such thing as Dr. Seuss, Disneyland, Mother Goose is no nursery rhyme. God didn't make

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0: Is that Jimmy's ring you're wearing?
1: Mm-hmm.
0: Gee, it must be great riding with him. 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
1: Mm-mm.
0: By the way, where'd you...

There's a lantern in the tower. Wee Willie Winkie with a candlestick, still writing songs in a wee wee house on Charlotte Street. I take a walking stick from my hotel. The ghost of Dirty Dick is still in search of Little Nell. It's what it is. It's what it is now.

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1: G'day all you beautiful people out there in Radio Land. 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
1: Good morning, I'm Laura Devoy. Anti-war activists planning a large protest outside a controversial weapons expo have vowed not to repeat the violence that marred the last event. Thousands of protesters are expected to rally in Perth today, the first day of the nation's largest land defence industry exhibition, Land Forces. Protesters and police violently clashed at the 2024 event in Melbourne. Dozens of people were arrested and 27 officers were injured. The WA Anti-War Collective says its protests today will be peaceful. The US has moved its bombers out of a Royal Air Force base in England due to what President Donald Trump described as threats. Just over a week ago, police received reports of suspicious vehicles near RAF Fairford in Gloucestershire. Several people have been arrested, though no charges have been laid at this stage. The US has used the base as part of its war against Iran. Mr. Trump confirmed the American bombers have since been moved.
2: We had an idea that there might be a threat. And why would I leave them there? It costs very little money to move them, you know, relatively closely. But no, we had a threat, and if we're going to be threatened, we'll just move them, and that sort of alleviates that.
1: A global study has found women report suffering more pain than men. Shannon Kirkwood reports.
3: Researchers collected and analysed data from more than 6 million people from 118 countries between 1990 and 2025. They found self-reported pain across 11 bodily sites was higher for women than men. The sharpest increase in pain happened before the age of 55 and then peaked at 75 or beyond. Headache, abdominal and facial pain peaked earlier in life, while musculoskeletal pain generally rose with age. The study, which was published in Nature Medicine, found more than 6% of pain was attributed to smoking, while 11.2% was linked to obesity.
1: The Community Art Card Project has returned to Melbourne. It's bringing locals together to engage in collaborative art making. In its fourth year, the project is welcoming people of all ages and skill levels to design playing cards using sandpaper, magazines and other art materials. Speaking to National Radio News, international mixed media painter and collage artist Robert Lee Davis says the project's impact spans beyond just the community of Melbourne.
4: The impact, I would say, is universal because there are business people who on lunch breaks come down and intrigued by the project, will create something, will bring a colleague. There are school groups that come down, people who visit galleries who come down, and they'll be very interested in making something. So it has really been a wonderful project.
1: British novelist and former Conservative politician Geoffrey Archer has died. He was 86. Mr. Archer served two stints in Parliament, eventually retiring in 2024. He was also a best-selling author, having sold more than 300 million copies worldwide. In the early 2000s, he served time in prison after being convicted of perjury and perverting the course of justice. Publisher HarperCollins announced his death in a statement this morning. Turning to sport, a number of NRL stars have been named in England's squad for the upcoming Rugby League World Cup. Victor Radley and Hugo Savala from the Sydney Roosters, Dolphins star Herbie Farnworth, Newcastle Knights winger Dom Young, West Tigers forward Kai Pierce-Paul and Gold Coast Titans fullback AJ Brimson are some of them. The World Cup gets underway next week. England's first match will be against Tonga.
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7: Good morning, I'm Betty. It's good to be with you on this first Tuesday of October. I'm wondering how you're getting on after turning the clocks on. I hope it hasn't affected you too much. And today we're expecting a beautiful top of 20 in Wangaratta, and it's currently 12 degrees here. It's 12 degrees in Benalla and Rutherglen, 13.4 in Yarrawonga and 11.9 in Albury. The forecast for today is for a partly cloudy day, and there's a a medium chance of a shower later in the day. We do need sun protection. It's recommended from 9:40 a.m. to 4:20 p.m. The UV index reading today is very high. And tomorrow, Wednesday, the 7th of October, 4 to 21 degrees and sunny. Thursday, 5 to 22 and sunny. Friday, October the 9th, 7 to 25 and sunny. And in the weekend, temperatures of 22 on Saturday and 21 on Sunday at this stage. A chance of showers for the weekend. 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It's Seniors Month for October, as you probably know, so I'm going to take you down memory lane for most of the morning to enjoy all the music we have loved over the years. Stay on 101.3 Oak FM. I'll be talking to Tanya from Open Door Neighbourhood House at 10:30. Don't miss that. Tanya has lots of interesting things to tell you, and you can keep up with all the wonderful activities they have down at the neighbourhood house. Enjoy the music coming your way, and we'll have a news update again at 10 o'clock.

0: That was Ray Price with Don't Let the Stars Get in Your Eyes. We had Mockingbird Hill, Patti Page, and Wings of a Dove, Ferlin Husky, especially for you on 101.3 Oak FM. 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
1: It's time once again to take a walk back in history as we present On This Day, a tabloid of people, places and events from today and yesteryear, and is produced by Cliff Wolstenholm in the studios of 101.3.
2: On this day, October the 6th, in 1839, Adelaide's founder, Colonel William Light, died, aged 53. In 1911, voting in the federal elections became compulsory. 1918, Australia's first electric train service began between Newmarket and Flemington Racecourse in Melbourne. 1927, the premiere in New York of the world's first talking movie, The Jazz Singer. 1958, the US nuclear submarine Seawolf established a world record by remaining submerged for 2 months. In 1978, Johnny O'Keefe died in Sydney. He was aged 43. 1982, Tracy Wickham took gold in the 400-metre swimming at the Commonwealth Games in Brisbane, then announced her retirement. 1989 saw the death of US actress Bette Davis, and in 2011, Diane Cilento, actress and one-time wife of Sean Connery, James Bond, died aged 78. Our birthdays today: 1908, Carol Lombard, US actress. 1924, Margaret Fulton, Australian cookbook writer and teacher. 1930, Richie Benaud, Australian test captain and commentator, was born. 1942, Britt Ekland, Swedish actress. 1946, Tony Grigg, South African-born and English test player and commentator. 1962, Derek Kickett, an AFL footballer with the Sydney Swans, and also born on this day was Peter Dowling, ex-Western Australian Premier, Graham Yollop, Australian cricketer, and Simon Burke, Australian actor. And our hits of the day: 1973, Half Breed with Cher; 1979, Sad Eyes with Robert John; 1990, A Little Time with Beautiful South, UK. And our trivia today: it's harder to reach the speed of sound at sea level than at high altitude. And this has been Elaine Craven with On This Day for 101.3 FM.

outlines standards relating to program content such as news and current affairs, Australian music and sponsorship announcements. 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

tomatoes on the vine and onions. I love winners when they cry, losers when they cry, music when it's good, and life.

That was Red Folly with Ernest Tubb. And Good Night, Irene. We had Jade Hurley, I Love. And first up in that bracket was Patti Page, Tennessee Waltz. It's now 26 past nine. We're heading towards the community service announcements. And to take us there, we're going to hear from Billy Joe Spears, 57 Chevrolet, specially for you.

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1: The cake stall that you wait for every month is on this Thursday, the 8th of October. The monthly cake and jam sale will be held on Thursday at the Lutheran Church Hall, Orwell Street, Wangaratta. It commences at 9 a.m. and goes till 12 noon, but it can only go as long as there are goods to sell, so get down there early. There's a large variety of jams, sauces, pickles and relish, and also sponges, slices, cakes and biscuits. Or just come along and have a cup of tea and a chat. That's at Orwell Street, Wangaratta at the Lutheran Church Hall this Thursday, the 8th of October, 9 a.m. So be there. And don't forget the free meals, 6 to 7pm, Monday, Tuesday, Wednesday, Thursday at Apex Park, Wangaratta. All inclusive, all welcome. And the meals are for everyone in need, and you are most welcome to come down and share. So remember that, 6 to 7pm, Monday to Thursday at Apex Park. And if you have a spare hour or two, weekly, fortnightly or monthly, they're always looking for volunteers to help them out. If you need to know more about them, you can give them a call. But I can't see the phone. Oh, yes, 1-300-998-225. So that is the Wangaratta Care Van number, 1-300-998-225. If you would like to know more about it, become a volunteer or just go down there and have a meal. And dancing, so good for you, for the heart and the mind. Benalla Social Dancers, they dance at the Seniors Community Hall, Faulkner Drive, Benalla, every Tuesday. There's lessons from 7 to 7:30pm and social dancing 7:30 to 10:30pm. Entry is $5, and for more information you can phone Graham on 0428 848 486. And also dancing in Wangaratta at the Da Vinci Club Hall, Piles Lane, 7 o'clock on Tuesdays. Great music and everyone is welcome. $10 entry and a plate of supper to share is always appreciated. And just put this one in your diary. Go along to the 10th Annual Worowley Village Fair. It's on the 18th of October from 9 a.m. to 2 p.m. You can enjoy the food and other stalls and children's entertainment, including Trixie the Clown. These have been Oak FM's community service announcements for today. Enjoy the music.

Sponsor Flagpole Cafe, the cafe with very friendly staff that greet you with a smile. This little gem, which is opposite the Wangaratta Hospital, is everything a cafe should be. Good food, coffee and quick service. If you require a quick snack or a main meal, Flagpole will fit the bill perfectly.

A great duet there. That was George Jones with Tammy Wynette, All I Have to Offer You. We had Secret Love with Slim Whitman today, and You Are My Sunshine, Gene Autry. It's 19 to 10, news is coming up at 10 o'clock, and we'll be doing the Mama D's giveaway somewhere between 10:15 and 10:30, and I'll be talking to Tanya from Open Door Neighbourhood House at 10:30, so don't miss that. We're going to hear from Tom T. Hall, Mary Duff and Anthony Tenace right here on 101.3 Oak FM. It's BJ, taking you through till 12 o'clock with some great music.

Anthony, Tenace and Maggie, a great version of it. And before that we had Heartaches by the Number, Mary Duff, and That's How I Got to Memphis, Tom T. Hall. It's 9 to 10, news is coming up at 10 o'clock. And right now we've got a track from Vern Gosden, one from Tom Routledge, and we'll see what we can fit in before the news after that. So enjoy these next two tracks.

Tom Routledge, Cowboy Rides Away. And before that, we had Set 'Em Up Joe with Vern Gosden, right here on 101.3 Oak FM. And just a reminder that Tom Routledge will be here in the studio on Tuesday, the 27th of October at 10 o'clock to play some music live for you and to play some of his new tracks on CD. So put that in your diary, 10 o'clock Tuesday, the 27th of October. It's now 2 minutes to 10. News is coming up at 10 o'clock.

0: National Network News, brought to you by our sponsors, Hurrigan's Butchery, Edward Street, Wangaratta.
1: Good morning, I'm Shannon Kirkwood. An Australian Army soldier has died during a training exercise in the Northern Territory. Defence says five other soldiers were injured. The incident occurred at the Mount Bundy training area southeast of Darwin yesterday. OpenAI's Chief Strategy Officer is set to be grilled by federal parliamentarians. The Joint Select Committee on Artificial Intelligence will hold its first public hearing today in Sydney. Jason Kwon will represent OpenAI. He's expected to be asked about the rogue AI agent, which hacked into a Medicare portal and gained unauthorised access to non-sensitive health data. Representatives of Google and Microsoft are also expected to front the inquiry this week. The coalition is set to announce its migration policy today. Reports suggest the party would cut immigration by about a third of the current intake. The coalition has previously called for migration to be linked to housing. Speaking to News 24 this morning, Shadow Treasurer Tim Wilson remained tight-lipped.
2: The key insight I can give you is we understand that we need to get migration numbers down. We believe in getting migration numbers down because the sole purpose of a migration program is to advance Australia's national interest.
1: Labor and One Nation have already announced their policies. The government aims to reduce net overseas migration to 245,000 this year, while One Nation wants net negative migration before a permanent cap of 130,000 a year. A Greens-affiliated think tank has proposed nationalising up to 200 Coles and Woolworths supermarkets. The Green Institute says eggs, milk, fruit, vegetables, meat and cheese would be sold at about two-thirds of their current price. That would result in the average four-person household saving $60 a week or $3,134 a year. Overall, the plan would cost more than $25 billion over 5 years. An investigation is underway following the death of a laboratory worker in Siberia. The 28-year-old woman worked at an anti-plague institute. Reports suggest she fell ill at work. Russia claims she died of pneumonia of unknown cause. The lab and the hospital in which the woman died are reportedly under quarantine. US Secretary of State Marco Rubio says he's monitoring the situation closely.
3: There's very limited travel between the US and Russia, obviously. But like anything else, something like that gets out, it could quickly spread. So we're watching and monitoring it closely. Yeah, I don't think it's cause for alarm, but it is cause for focus and a cause to just keep an eye on it, and we're doing that.
1: The Nobel Prize for Medicine has been awarded to three scientists who researched light-gated ion channels and optogenetics. Professor Carl Dieseroth, Professor Peter Hegemann and Professor Yeorg Nagel's work looked at mechanisms the brain uses to switch on or off. The Nobel Committee says it gives new possibilities to map which cells are responsible for which function and which cells communicate with each other in the brain. Professor Hegemann says he was overwhelmed by the recognition.
4: I was quite pleased to share with this to a friend. Yeah, it's unbelievable when you get this message, certainly, but you need some time to realise what happened.
1: Turning to sport in tennis, Alex de Minaur is through to the final of the China Open after his opponent, Hubert Hurkacz, retired from their semi-final with injury. The Australian will face Novak Djokovic, who advanced after Daniil Medvedev was disqualified from the other semi. Medvedev has apologised after hitting a fan in the crowd with a ball. The final will be played tonight.
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6: The weather update for the Wangaratta, North East, Alpine and Border regions.
7: We're expecting a maximum of 20 degrees in Wangaratta today. It's currently 15.5 in Wangaratta and Benalla. It's 15 in Rutherglen, 16 in Yarrawonga and 14 in Albury. And the forecast for today is for a partly cloudy day with a medium chance of a shower later in the day. We do need sun protection. It's recommended right now up until 4:20 p.m. today. The UV index reading is very high. And tomorrow, Wednesday, the 7th of October, after an overnight low of 4, a top of 21 and sunny. Thursday, 5 to 22 and sunny. Friday, 7 to 25 and sunny. And in the weekend, 22 degrees on Saturday and 21 on Sunday at this stage, and a chance of showers over the weekend. In the Alpine areas today, Mount Hotham, Falls Creek and Mount Buller can expect showers later in the day, and tops of 8 degrees today. That's the news and weather for this hour. We'll have a brief update at 11 o'clock, and then you'll get a full weather report at lunchtime when Josh comes in for Will's Hour of Power. It's 10:05. We'll be doing the Mama D's giveaway just after 10:15, and I'll have Tanya from Open Door Neighbourhood House right here in the studio at 10:30. We have a 10-minute chat, and she lets you know what's going on down at the neighbourhood house and how you can help out or how you can get involved. So don't miss it. Tune in or stay tuned in and hear what Tanya has to say at 10:30. We're going to hear a duet from Tammy Wynette and George Jones again.

The standard emergency warning signal has been adopted nationally to precede a warning of an emergency situation such as a fire, flood, or earthquake aftershock. The alert sounds like this. When you hear it, you should stop whatever you're doing. Listen very carefully to the message that follows and act as advised to protect yourself and others. When you hear this signal, listen as if your life depends on it.

A couple of duets there for you. The first one, An Old Love Turned Memory, was George Jones and Tammy Wynette. And that one was The Wild Side of Life, David Frizzell and Shelley West, a great duo singing for you on 101.3 Oak FM. It's almost 14 past 10. We're going to hear from Alabama, born in the country, and then I'll be doing the Mama D's giveaway. So don't go anywhere. Get ready to be the first caller to win a $25 voucher at Mama D's. But here is Alabama with Born in the Country, especially for you.

0: 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And it is now time for the Mama D's giveaway. You can win a $25 voucher from Mama D's if you're the first caller on 5722 1569. 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
0: 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I'm going to play a track, and you need to call us on 5722 1569 and be the first caller with the name of the track. So you need to tell us the title of the song. Here we go.

0: Well, the Mummadee's giveaway has been won. Peter Edwards of Wangaratta has won the $25 voucher at Mummadee's. And the song was Jackson and Today by Nancy Sinatra and Lee Hazelwood. Congratulations, Peter. You can go down to Mummadee's and enjoy a lunch with that $25 voucher. But right now, before we have a chat with Tanya from Open Door Neighbourhood House, I have a request. And it's from Neville and Joan out there at Oxley. Great to hear from you and good to have you listening. You're sending a cheerio to Graham and Shirley and to Margaret and Erin. And you want to hear Today I Started Loving You Again. I'm playing that by Anthony Tenace for you. But first, we'll have a break.
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That was Anthony Tenace, Today I Started Loving You Again. And that was especially for Neville and Joan out there at Oxley, sending Cheerios into Wangaratta and to Margaret and Erin. Not sure where they're from, but great to have you all listening to 101.3 Oak FM. We're going to have a slim dusty track to take us to 10:30. I have Tanya in the studio at 10:30 to tell you what's happening down at Open Door Neighbourhood House. So don't miss that.

0: That was Slim Dusty, Old Time Country Halls. And it is 10:30, and I do have Tanya from Open Door Neighbourhood House in the studio with me. Good morning, Tanya.
1: Good morning, and good morning to all your listeners.
0: It's great to have you in again, and school holidays are over, the kids are back at school, and you're back at work.
1: I know, and I don't know where it went. It's like people stole September. You know, like I just can't believe that we're in October and the school holidays are over. But this weather is just glorious. So it's nice to be in October and enjoying this wonderful weather.

0: Right, but we don't want it to get too hot, do we,
1: No,
0: really?
1: that's
0: We're
1: exactly.
0: never happy.
1: No, that's right.
0: Yes, if it gets hot, we will certainly feel it, and it is going to be a bit hot and dry, I believe. But anyway, we're going to talk about the Open Door Neighbourhood House. That's much better to talk about than
1: Oh,
0: the weather, isn't it?
1: absolutely. And we always have things happening at Open Door.
0: That's for sure. And the community cafe, that starts again this week.
1: Back up and running this Thursday. So we have our community cafe every Thursday, 10 a.m. at Intermezzo. Everyone is welcome. It really is just an opportunity to come along, have a cuppa, have a chat. We certainly have quite a few that come along and they do like a chat. But it's just a lovely way to get out, be a bit social without having to go over the top. Come and have a cuppa if you want to, a cold drink if you prefer, and learn about what's happening in the community. You know, everyone that comes along shares what they're out doing, you know, what's going on socially as well, which is really lovely. And it becomes quite a little family in that, you know, everyone keeps an eye on each other. If someone hasn't come one week, they all want to know what's going on. But it's also an opportunity for someone sitting at home who's perhaps a little isolated, maybe doesn't get an opportunity to leave the house very often. And with this glorious weather, what better time to get out and about? Come and say hello. I'll be there this Thursday. So very happy to welcome anybody who wants to get out and join us with a cuppa.
0: So, do you sit out the back or
1: No,
0: in
1: we sit
0: the.
1: inside.
0: You sit
1: As the
0: inside?
1: weather gets a bit warmer, we do like to go outside as well. But we generally have a table just inside when you walk in. But we have signs on the table, so it's very obvious who we are. And we can get a little bit noisy, so people normally know who's there and what's going on. But as I said, anyone out there in the community that would just love the opportunity to get out, have a couple with some other people and have some company. Maybe they just don't have anyone around that would go for a couple with them. That's what we're all about, giving somebody that space and that company.
0: That's lovely, Tanya, and it's very important to be social.
1: Without a doubt. And
0: Very
1: coming out of
0: important to
1: winter,
0: chat.
1: oh, and look, there's so much study being done now, and it's something I could talk about forever, but they call it social prescribing, but they also talk about how, as a community now, we are more disconnected than we've ever been. We're more socially isolated than we've ever been. And they're now saying that things like loneliness is actually worse for our health than heart disease,
0: Oh, no, I think it would be too.
1: which says a lot. And I think now, coming out of winter, perfect time for us to get out there and get connected back with our community.
0: Yes, and meet some people, have a chat, have a laugh,
1: Absolutely.
0: and perhaps wander up the street and do your shopping after that.
1: Exactly. And as I said, I'll be there this Thursday and very happy to welcome anyone who'd like to come along.
0: That's great. So pop down and see Tanya at
1: Absolutely.
0: the Intermezzo Cafe, and that's right opposite Big W, so very central. And with term four, which I can't believe, the very last term of the year, what courses have you got happening this term?
1: Well, it is all happening, and we cannot believe, you know, we're day two of term and the phones have been running hot. We've, you know, had people
0: Really?
1: ringing up and booking in. The pantry's been, you know, inundated with people needing some support. So it just shows that having that 2 weeks, people do want to get back out and do things. So term four, we have all our computers happening again as we normally do. We've got our intermediate, as well as our beginners. There's also one-on-one for people who would prefer just some tailored information about their computers. We have our mosaics, which is happening today. So a shout out to everyone in classes at mosaics this morning. We have our tai chi, yoga, and cooking as well. So there's just lots of things for people to come and try. And again, it's the time of year to get out and about. As you said, before it gets warm, you know, maybe you've always wanted to try something. You might want to learn scrapbooking. You might want to do a mosaic for your garden. Maybe there's some cooking that you would like to learn. Come and have a chat to us because there's lots of opportunities.
0: Great. So they can call in now and book in for the term four.
1: Absolutely. I'd be booking in pretty soon because, as I said, we've certainly had a lot of interest, which is fantastic. I think there's a lot of people out there that have decided it's time to get out of the house and do something with their time.
0: So you might like to give them the phone number to call.
1: Absolutely. So give us a call on 0357 219175, and our wonderful volunteers will more than happily take some information from you. Or if you need a little bit more information, our lovely Kelly, who's our programs person, will be the one that'll give you all the details.
0: So they can drop down and see you or call you on
1: without a doubt, come and see us at 61 Bourke Street.
0: Right. Okay, and the garden, that's your latest project, isn't it?
1: It is our latest project, and I'm sure everybody else out there will understand this. We walked in yesterday for the first day after 2 weeks of school holidays, and our poor garden has been absolutely inundated with weeds and grass and, you know, all those things that tell us that spring's here. But it is time to clean up and get ready to pull all our veggies in. So anyone out there who's interested in being involved, please let us know. We would love some people to come on board and get involved with our garden. But also, it's a great time of year to start sharing your own produce or sharing your own seeds that you might have, thinking about some great food that we can be cooking. And we are so blessed at the Neighbourhood House because what often happens this time of year is people put all their veggies in and then, of course, there's often a bit of a glut. There's extra zucchinis, extra tomatoes, whatever it might be. And members of the community bring it into us at the Neighbourhood House and we're able to then share it with all of the community. So it's a wonderful time of year to be able to realise what's out there, share as a community, help each other, and think about the produce that you're going to be growing.
0: That's wonderful. And people don't need to be looking for places to take their extras, they can bring it down to you.
1: Absolutely. We've always got people who are needing fresh produce.
0: Yeah.
1: And it's a wonderful thing for us to see that there is so many more members of the community now that are wanting fresh produce, you know, that are wanting to learn how to cook from veggies and not just something out of a packet, which is something that, you know, we're really excited about because we want people to be able to enjoy fresh food and it's a great thing for our health as well.
0: That's good, Tanya. Now, is there anything else you'd like to share with us?
1: Other than just saying, you know, again, thank you to our community. Thank you for all the things that you do, the fact that we do get produce donated to us, that our classes do get filled up. And we're really excited to see what term four will hold and look forward to seeing people there. So please come along, say hi. Even if you want to just come and see what we're all about, please call in and introduce yourself.
0: That's great, and it is a good time to do something new, and it's very important to do something new.
1: Absolutely. Good for our brains, good for our mental health, and it's certainly the time of year to do it.
0: Okay. Thank you, Tanya, for coming in today. It's always interesting talking to you and lots of things for people in Wangaratta to do.
1: Thank you, and thank you for your time. Appreciate it.
0: Okay. You'll have a great day, I hope.
1: Absolutely.
0: Being back at work and you'll be feeling like you've never been away.
1: Oh, I know. I know. Absolutely. But we've got a great crew, so it makes it very enjoyable.
0: It makes it fun, doesn't it? All right. Thank you, Tanya. Have a lovely day.

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0: two in a row from Jimmy Little, Royal Telephone and Baby Blue. And first up was Dance Away the Night, Carter and Carter. So a great Aussie bracket there. You're tuned to 101.3 Oak FM and it's BJ taking you through till 12 o'clock with a great mix of music and hopefully taking you down memory lane. And it is Seniors Month, so get out and do the things that you can do that are on the program in your town for Seniors Month. And before that bracket of music, I was talking to Tanya from Open Door Neighbourhood House in Wangaratta. And she was telling you all the interesting things that go on down there. And do get down to the Intermezzo Cafe over Thursday. I think it's around about 10:30 a.m. And join in the group that has a cup of coffee together each Thursday. They're going back for the first time this term on this very first Thursday of the month. Right now we're going to hear from Ted Egan and a song about John Flynn. Enjoy.
1: A stockman named Jimmy Darcy had a bad accident at Halls Creek, outback Western Australia. There was no

Doctor. A telegraphist sends a Morse code message to Perth, 2,000 kilometres away. The doctor's Morse code reply enabled Jimmy Darcy's mates to operate on him. The operation was a success, but Jimmy Darcy died of other complications. The Reverend John Flynn heard the story and determined to start the Royal Flying Doctor Service.

us that prompted the decision to provide a mantle of safety for the outback.

So rest easy in your grave now, Jimmy Darcy, in the knowledge that your death was not in vain. The Flying Doctor Service is a goer.

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0: Slim Dusty with the Flying Doctor's Ball. And before that, we had John Flynn. That was Ted Egan, and that was all about the Flying Doctor service in Australia. And you heard it here on 101.3 Oak FM. It's 1 to 11.
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2: The weather update for the Wangaratta, Northeast, Alpine and Border regions.
0: Just a brief weather update for you at 11 o'clock. And we're expecting a top of 20 in Wangaratta. It's already 17, so we'll get to that top of 20, I'm sure. And the forecast for today is for a partly cloudy day with a medium chance of a shower later in the day. We do need sun protection. It's recommended right up until 4:20 today. The UV index reading is very high. We have sunny days right through to Friday with a possible shower late Friday and chance of showers in the weekend with tops of 22 on Saturday and 21 on Sunday. And today in the Alpine areas, Mount Hotham, Falls Creek and Mount Buller, there is a chance of showers later in the day and tops of 8 degrees. That's the weather report for 11 o'clock. And you're tuned to 101.3 Oak FM. It's BJ. I'm taking you through till 12 o'clock with a great mix of music, but I will be out of the chair at a quarter to 12 to make way for Will and Josh for Will's Hour of Power. And that goes from 12 noon to